Alt 94.9. What it's like from Everlast. I'm Mike Jones. People are out of their minds. A lot of folks think they could score a penalty kick in the World Cup. We'll talk more about this in a couple minutes. It's Yellow Card, Good Charlotte, Bedroom Posters.

0: Radio 94.9. Everybody can shake it with Outkast and Hey Ya. Not everybody, though, could score a penalty kick. But a lot of people think they can. I'm Mike Jones. This survey about the World Cup, 28% of people think they could score a penalty kick against a World Cup level goalie. Are you out of your damn mind? Move that to 0% of people could do it. There are so few goals in soccer as it is. And if you think you're getting over on a world-class athlete like that, what the hell is wrong with you? Now, talking about the World Cup, by the way, we had France and Spain today. Tomorrow, it's England and Argentina. And we'll have the match tomorrow. We'll have the third place and finals this week, and all of it on iHeartRadio with Fox Sports. 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

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Next up for Green Day, they have their movie Nimrod's coming out. And then next up for Brandon Flowers, this is interesting. The Killers frontman has his solo album, Thrasher, out next month. But he said Phil Collins, back in the 80s, took Another Day in Paradise from the working man. Well, this Friday, I'm going to return it to its rightful owner. Does Brandon Flowers have a Phil Collins cover coming for us? We'll see in a couple days, I guess.

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Broke my heart having to fill up my Jeep yesterday with how much that cost. I'm feeling it just like you are, everybody, with the gas prices still sky high. Well, that's why we're giving you chances every weekday to win $1,000 in gas cash. Today was our second day. Tomorrow, we're doing it again. 9 chances. Tomorrow morning, we'll kick it off again. And in the morning, midday, and afternoon, top of the hour, listen for those keywords. Put them in at our website. 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
1: Did you know that we have a draft of the Declaration of Independence? I had no idea. It's Alex Mack. You know, I keep hearing all this new stuff, you know, with America celebrating 250 years this year. Apparently, the Library of Congress just put the rough draft of the Declaration of Independence on display, which would be cool to see, but like, what are there, like, you know, crossouts and notes, you know, written in like red quill on it? I don't know.

0: 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Let's go ahead and get the show going with some requests. Look, I'm not trying to not do my job. I'm happy to pick all the music. I just feel like it's more fun when I get to play you the songs that you want to hear. 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That's our talkback feature. All you have to do is tell me your name, where you're listening from, and obviously what you want to hear, right? But once you hit send on that message, it comes right to me, and I know what to play next.
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Coco's Radio 94.9. Didn't realize this was such like a dead giveaway that someone's a millennial, but yeah, I'm guilty of it. It's Alex Mack on DC 101. If you are a millennial, do you also own or wear a denim jacket? Didn't realize that was such a thing, which I don't think that's fair. I think that's like internet bandwagoning because I feel very confident. I've seen this guy Somber in a denim jacket and he's like in his early 20s.

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What's going on? It's Alex Mack. 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

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Saw a list today of the most judged names. Now, I will say that this is a list that apparently Gen Z is the worst about judging people based on their names. Don't blame me. The top two were Chad and Karen, which, I mean, like, come on.

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1: In this edition of What Could Go Wrong, it's Alex Mack. Just reading about these archaeologists in Egypt who discovered a 3,000-year-old tomb. Now, I don't know if you've seen any, like, Indiana Jones or Mummy movie ever, but at least film would tell me that's a bad idea.

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What's going on? It's Alex Mack. Hey, follow us on all the socials. 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

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I still can't get over this pronunciation thing. It's Alex Mack. I think I was talking last week about how my buddy says Taco Bell, not Taco Bell. And then I heard the guys in Sublime saying Sublime, not Sublime. I was like, have I been saying your band name wrong this whole time? Either way, got you the title track of their new record right now. It's Until the Sun Explodes. Yeah.

0: Coco's Radio 94.9. Huge news for you and immense jealousy for me. It's Alex Mack. Just a reminder that cash is officially back. Yeah, $1,000 in gas cash. I mean, look, gas I don't think has ever been more expensive. If you tried to take a road trip this summer, you know how pricey that was. So we're trying to help you, you know, at least fill up your tank as many times as possible with that $1,000. Get a bunch of chances to win that money. Keywords all throughout the day, every weekday. And look, if you need to know when to listen, got a little cheat sheet up on the website.
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1: Hey, what's up? It's Alex Mack. I don't know if you've been out to any bars recently, but at least where I live, I feel like everywhere's kind of got like a pina colada thing going on right now. I don't know if it's just like a change in trend or what, like are we moving away from the espresso martini or what it is. But look, I think it is a pina colada summer, and I am here for it. Maybe.

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What's going on? 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

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What's up? It's Alex Mack. Make sure to join Shroom tomorrow morning and let him wake you up with all the alt you can handle. 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

GoCo's Radio 94.9. What's going on? It's Alex Mack. I don't know if you use like a smartwatch, you know, like a Fitbit or Apple Watch or Garmin, whatever. I wear a Garmin every day and it gives me my body battery score. Does that also stress you out ever? Like, I almost wish I didn't know it, because some days I wake up and it's like, oh, you slept like garbage. Your score's 20. And I'm like, oh no, how am I supposed to? It like ruins my day because I have this in my brain all day that my battery is low. Like, is that nuts? Do you know what I'm talking about? Do you all

0: Coco's Radio 94.9. Let's do some more requests. It's Alex Mack. I always struggle with Tuesday. I don't know what it is. I think like I just expect Monday to feel like a Monday. And then, you know, Wednesday you can start counting down to the weekend. Tuesday we're just here. So if I can at least push us forward in the week a little bit by playing you your favorite song, happy to do it. I mean, okay, that it is my actual job. So just let me know what you want. Don't be shy about it. That's why we have the talkback feature on our free iHeartRadio app. Just open the app, tap the microphone button. It's like the little red circle at the top of the screen. Record a message with your name and where you're listening from. You tell me what you want to hear. Hit send and it comes right to me.
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What's going on? It's Alex Mack. Little reminder, we're counting down the days till our big iHeartRadio Music Festival. 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Weezer's going to be there with Goo Goo Dolls and Snoop Dogg, Benson Boone. These guys, Muse, also performing. So go ahead and get all the details. 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
1: I feel like I looked up one like nostalgia type post on my social media, and now that's like my whole feed. It's Alex Mack. 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New stuff from the Strokes right now, while we're being nostalgic. A song called Going Shopping.

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Feel a little bad for Flyleaf. It's Alex Mack. Let me explain. Not for anything like serious, but you know, they have their whole like, you know, anniversary sold out tour happening, and somebody leaked the set list. And I know that there's like, you know, that set list website where after they do a show, people always like post. I'm the kind of person like, I don't want to know the songs at a show before I go. I feel like it ruins the surprise. Some people love looking it up before they go, but I don't know. I feel like that's cheating. Yeah, new Death Cab for Cutie right now. The song's called Riptides.

0: 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Friendly reminder, just checking in. I don't know if you're as frazzled as I've been this week, but I do have your new music show coming up here in a little bit. Just an entire hour of all new releases, kind of changing up the vibe of the station a little bit. Maybe introduce you to like your new favorite song. Show's called Emerging Alt. I host it. It's coming up here at 11.
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1: Wow, an actor from one of my, my very favorite movie of all time passed away. I was so bummed to see that. Sam Neill from Jurassic Park. Yeah, it's just like such sad news. And you know what? To remember Sam, at some point this week, do yourself a favor. Rewatch Jurassic Park. I will stand all 10 toes on this. It is one of the best movies of all time. Still holds up.

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What's going on? It's Alex Mack. 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

Radio 94.9. Okay, this is... We gotta hold some people accountable here. It's Alex Mack. Just read this survey that came out. With the World Cup and everything going on, did you know that apparently a quarter of Americans think that they could score, like, a World Cup penalty kick, like, on a professional goalie, like a true, like, pro keeper? Right, you can't... really? You think a quarter of Americans

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Got a full hour of all new music releases coming up next on your new music show. It's Emerging Alt. I host that for a full hour. We do it every weeknight at 11 just to make sure that you know all the best, like, cool new stuff coming out, which is actually where we first heard this song from one of my new favorite bands this year. They're called Edge Hill. The song's called Double Take.

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1: I feel like I'm just waiting for my boss to tell me that I am like giving away too much of the show when we kick off Emerging Alt here on iHeartRadio. I'm Alex Mack, your host, and look, obviously I get excited, right? It's a whole hour of all new stuff, so let me just give you a little teaser instead of ruining the entire hour. Weezer teaming up with Wednesday, their song Together coming up. I've got you Clarion, new Noah Kahan and Temper City on the show with The Neighborhood. And I'll give you one more. How about The Beaches on the show tonight? But hey, we're going to kick things off right now with Miles Smith. New one called Hold Me in the Dark. See, that was better.

NoCo's Radio 94.9. What's going on? It's Alex Mack, your host with iHeartRadio here on Emerging Alt. A full hour of all new stuff. And look, during this hour, I not only want to introduce you to a bunch of new songs and bands, obvious stuff like that, but I want to give you like kind of the tour dates and, you know, release dates also if you're listening to something new to put you in front of those tour dates so you know like when you can get your tickets. For example, the reason I want to do this is I'm late to the party with Clarion. I was just looking at their tour dates this summer into early fall. It's like mostly Europe, UK. They're not back in the US till like October. But if you want to follow along, helloclarion.com for all that stuff, which reminds me of the song title of this one from them. It's Hello, Juliet.

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0: That was Clarion. Hello, Juliet, here on Emerging Alt. This is your new music show. So if you are wondering, like, how come I don't know that song? It's probably because it's a new one, and maybe you haven't yet. But that's the beauty of this, playing a full hour of all new stuff. So make sure you check in with me. You know, as you're listening, you can use the talkback feature on our free iHeartRadio app. All you need to do is tap the microphone button. Make sure to tell me your name and where you're listening from, because we are coast to coast, right? The show is national, so shout out where you're from. Let me know what you need. If you have questions, comments, requests, whatever, hit send on your message and it comes right to me in the studio.
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1: Hey, what's up? It's Alex Mack, your host here on Emerging Alt with iHeartRadio. A full hour of all new stuff. And like, if you listen to the show before, I was trying to do a good job, at least giving you like my interpretation of the lyrics. I'm like a lyrics guy, and I think it is up to you to decide what a song means to you. But just looking at this one from Mother, talking about how love is like an act of will and not just something that happens to you, right? Something you got to like kind of work for, fight for. I feel like that's motivational. The song's called My Love. So much.

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Every now and then I play you a song that just, I feel like I'm calling myself out. It's Alex Mack, your host with iHeartRadio here on Emerging Alt, your new music show. And since I am playing new music, like I was saying earlier, I like to dive into the lyrics a little bit. This one I feel like is just, again, calling me out. Just talking about being so aware of your own flaws and like the patterns you get into in your relationships and then still not being able to stop yourself from doing them anyway. It's Temper City right now. So it's called Self-Aware.

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1: I really do need to start like posting lists or something. It's Alex Mack, your host here on iHeartRadio's Emerging Alt. An entire hour of all new stuff, which I feel like if I'm posted some lists, maybe we could organize at least my thoughts, right? Because I talk a lot about, you know, some of my favorite releases and full albums, even music videos. I do think from this past year, I would have to put this next song on at least one of those lists. I'll let you decide for yourself. Julia Wolf, right now, it's In My Room.

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1: 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My name is Alex Mack. 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I get to host this every weeknight at 11 o'clock. Dude, an entire hour of all new stuff. And, you know, bands and artists that we're not even really playing yet throughout the rest of the day here on the station. 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
1: I feel like I have a pretty short list of like bands and artists that I feel like sound the same live as they do recorded. It's Alex Mack, your host here with iHeartRadio's Emerging Alts. I am excited to play you one of those bands that I would put on that list, Young the Giant, right now. So good live, sounds great on air. 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

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What's going on? It's Alex Mack, your host here on iHeartRadio. For Emerging Alt, a full hour of all new stuff. I still can't believe my bosses let me do this. How cool to get to be the one to introduce you to all this new stuff, playing you, you know, even like the bands that you do here throughout the day, like normally. Sometimes we're not playing all the newest stuff yet, so to play you new Foo Fighters right now, especially one of my favorites off the new record, very cool. It's also called Window on Emerging Alt.

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God, September's going to be here before you know it. And a great excuse to go to Vegas. I got Muse on for you right now. All the info if you are still thinking about joining us at AXS.com. But this is newer Muse. It's called Be With You.

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1: 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And my name is Tamo. Let me know what else you want to hear by tapping the microphone in your free iHeart.

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Green Day dropped a new song last week. I'm not going to say anything. Pure unadulterated ears. Listen to it when you get a chance on YouTube. It made me very excited for the full soundtrack of Nimrods to come out at the end of this month. It's that movie Green Day is doing loosely based on their early days and hitting the road and trying to make it.

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Another chance to score a $1,000 gas pass happens this morning at 9. 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

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I said you look so fine that I really wanna make you mine. 4, 5, 6, come on and get your kicks. 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
1: The new Cage the Elephant song, Beaches in Tennessee, that came out last week. Matt Schultz and the messaging of the music. Just talking about the mental health crisis he experienced, the whole world got to see a few years ago, and sharing the experience in a more lighthearted way in hopes that, he says, it helps someone the way that the song helped him, because we all go through those really rough periods in life. I'm going to play it for you. If you haven't heard it, the brand new Cage the Elephant, Beaches in Tennessee, after Nirvana.

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1: I was just saying it yesterday. I almost got Rise Against Lyrics tattooed on me. The line, all because of you, I believe in angels. Not the kind with wings. No, not the kind with halos. The kind that bring you home when home becomes a strange place. From The Good Left Undone. Instead, I went with Soul to Squeeze lyrics. But I love that. I love when you love a song so much that you need it on your body for forever. So if you have any lyrics tattooed on you, I want to know, what's the song and what are the lyrics? 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
1: If you are a fan of new music, I want you to hang out and meet my friend, Alex Mack, who's here every weeknight at 11 o'clock with Emerging Alt, and it's an hour of nothing but new music. He was, in fact, the first to play this song from In Color called Headlights.

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In the meantime, I thought you'd enjoy this song from Temper City. 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

Radio 94.9. Should come as a surprise to nobody after my recent trip to London, but hoping for England to go all the way. We'll see today. England takes on Messi and Argentina in this last match of the semifinals, if you're keeping up with the World Cup.

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1: $498 million for the Powerball tonight. I need somebody who loves me a lot to win that. My God. My name is Tammo with new music from Mother. This is My Love.

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1: I'll tell you a secret. We're calling it $1,000 gas cash because, you know, it's the one thing that we can all agree on, like groceries. Gas is expensive. You got to do it. Let us help. But when you win the money, you can spend it however you want. 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
1: This is really cool. If you have also been feeling the urge to go more analog, just go back to the more simple times, you know, when you weren't, your brain wasn't turned to rot from all the screen time and people knew how to talk to each other in real life. You should check out this company called Dumb.co. They are making old school flip phones that you have the option to either just use super plain, just texting and calling, or you can put some essential apps on there, like say Uber for when you go out. But Dumb.co is the company. Death Cab for Cutie right now. This is Riptides.

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1: I am still so obsessed with the new Cage the Elephant. I'm going to play you Neon Pill right now because I just played the new one last hour. But Beaches in Tennessee, I'm telling you, if you have not heard it, it is so much of Matt Schultz's talent on display from the sonic, everything that we love about Cage. But in the lyrics, talking about his mental health crisis and doing it in a way that offers a little bit of levity. And he says in hopes that it can help somebody the way it helped him. Called Beaches in Tennessee. 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

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Love an Easter egg. And Amy Lee from Evanescence sharing that in the new Evanescence album, Sanctuary, that came out last month, if you listen to the song Forever Without You, there is a nod to Bring Me to Life. And yeah, now you have to go listen, right?

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1: I'm in love with London now after going for the first time. You saw the pictures from not this past weekend, but the weekend before. So I'm rooting for England to go all the way and win the World Cup. But even their coach said after their win on Saturday, like, that we just got lucky. If we play like that again, we're not winning anything else. And they're playing Messi today. So we'll see. England and Argentina closing out the semifinals of the World Cup today.

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0: But I love it. Vibes all the way. And yeah, I felt like, okay, I'll play Sublime Ensenada. 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But hi, my name is Tammo. 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
1: Sending love to Shinedown's bassist to share that he was stepping away from their tour to focus on his mental health, which is not in a good space. And as somebody, I've been wide open with my own mental health struggles. It is scary to admit and then share, certainly, that you are not in a good space, but it's super important. And I might sound cheesy, but it's okay to not be okay. And there is another side to it, even when it doesn't feel like there is. So really proud of him for sharing that and taking care of himself and rooting for him while he gets it set on straight. My name is Tammo with new music from Weezer. Wednesday, we might as well be strangers.

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Radio 94.9. My name is Tammo. Thank you so much for hanging out and spending some of your Wednesday morning with me. I love you so much. And in just a little bit, we'll start giving away $1,000 gas cash again every hour.

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1: Green Day's upcoming movie, Nimrods, a Green Day comedy, looks fantastic. If you haven't seen the trailer, watch it. I can't wait to see it in theaters August 14th. I'm Shroomers.

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1: Linkin Park with The Emptiness Machine. That is the song that gave us our first listen to what the band sounds like with Emily Armstrong. It's amazing to me still how they were able to keep it all hush-hush. Nobody knew. It didn't get leaked about Emily Armstrong until we premiered that song. That's when we all found out together. Now, Linkin Park's new documentary film called Unshatter is directed by the band's DJ and visual architect, Joe Hahn. This film documents the emotional years following the 2017 death of Chester Bennington and the band's reformation with new vocalist Emily Armstrong. The teaser trailer out now.
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1: Today we've got England and Argentina facing off in the World Cup. 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
1: My name's Shroom. Here's an unusual prescription. Drink a lot of soda or pop, whatever you want to call it. Now, doctors in Massachusetts recently reported treating a 63-year-old woman with a large mass in her stomach by having her drink Diet Coke. Writing in the New England Journal of Medicine, the team said the woman had a month of burning pain in her upper belly, and two common heartburn medications did nothing. She had type 2 diabetes and had been taking semaglutide. It's a weight loss drug like Ozempic. She lost about 40 pounds in a year. Now, those drugs can slow down how fast the stomach empties, and that can cause undigested food to clump into a mass called a bazaar. Now, after confirming it with a scope, doctors took her off the medication, and rather than doing surgery, the first fix is often to dissolve the mass with cola. Because of her diabetes, she got Diet Cola, and she was to drink 1.5 liters a day. Well, by the second day, her discomfort vanished, and a follow-up scope showed the mass was gone.
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1: I'll keep you dancing on this Wednesday morning with Foo Fighters on the way. New music from Yellow Card that features Good Charlotte and Sublime now. Santeria.

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1: My name's Shroom. What are your feelings on soccer here in the U.S.? I mean, even though we got booted.
2: I think we're going to start to see a little bit more popularity. These folks that are coming from other countries and visiting have really brought a spotlight on the sport that is kind of brought a sense of more pride to our country that they are enjoying their time here. So I think because of that, and soccer included, we're going to find that the sport's going to become a little bit more popular than in the past.
1: Right, today in the FIFA World Cup, we've got Argentina and England.
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1: My name's Shroom. Listen up, all you American Horror Story fans. It's going to be returning for its 13th season on FX. Bringing back some familiar faces, too, including Jessica Lange, Sarah Paulson, Angela Bassett, Kathy Bates. And joining the cast this time around is going to be Ariana Grande. Now, the plot and setting for the latest installment are being kept under wraps for now. But American Horror Story will be back on TV September 24th.
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1: Foo Fighters, they're celebrating the 30th anniversary of the Mohegan Sun Casino and Entertainment Complex in Connecticut by doing an intimate performance at the venue. That's coming up on October 20th. Good morning, I'm Shroom. Stay tuned. I've got iHeartRadio Music Festival artist Weezer next.
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1: 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It's happening September 18th and 19th in Las Vegas. 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
1: Panic at the Disco. Good morning, I'm Shroom. Somber coming up this hour. And Cage the Elephant next. Right now, Red Hot Chili Peppers. Scar Tissue.

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1: Cage the Elephant's Neon Pill. We got the first new music from Cage the Elephant. Since Neon Pill was released in 2024, their new single is called Beaches in Tennessee. Now, the band has been working on a new album this year and are keeping their road legs by playing one festival date each month. Now, they're going to continue that this month by playing the Minnesota Yacht Club Festival coming up on July 19th.
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1: The Verve with Bittersweet Symphony. My name is Shroom. Hopefully you don't catch the cyclosporiasis. Yes, that is in fact the diarrhea lettuce, is what I call it. Oh boy. I can't believe it. It seems like it's spreading more and more. So, you know, you might want to put that salad of yours in the dishwasher before you eat it.
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1: My name's Shroom. Unfortunately, a bunch of grills sold at Walmart and Lowe's are being recalled nationally. Thousands of grills sold online at Walmart and Lowe's stores. Over 1,200 stainless steel Cuisinart, Propel, and 4-burner 3-in-1 gas grills are included in this recall. The units include a pizza oven with tempered glass that has reportedly shattered during use, causing a serious risk of injury from lacerations. Apparently, they've received 37 reports of glass shattering and one report of a fire. Oh, no fun. Consumers impacted by the recall may choose to be reimbursed for the original purchase amount or receive a $500 refund by check.
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1: You can now own a piece of the World Cup. I mean, like, literally, FIFA is selling chunks of the grass field that's going to be used for the July 19th finale at MetLife Stadium in New Jersey. And that grass will cost you $450 a piece. Oh, man. Only grass I'm going to spend $450 on is a special kind of grass, if you know what I mean. It's cranberries and dreams.

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1: My name's Shroom. What are your feelings on soccer here in the U.S.? I mean, even though we got booted.
2: 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So I think because of that, and soccer included, we're going to find that the sport's going to become a little bit more popular than in the past.
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1: About two-thirds of employees and 73% of managers admit to faking productivity on the job. 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I'm Shroom. 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
1: Hello, good morning. It's Mel and getting myself together. I'm going to be out for a few days. I've got today, tomorrow, I'm here. And there's always like so many things to do before you go out, even for a few days. You come back, you then need a vacation from the vacation. I will take requests, let you know what's up here. Just two songs from now. It's Nirvana, Smells Like Teen Spirit. You might need this for today.

0: NoCo's Radio 94.9. Tame Impala, that is Dracula. And I have a buddy of mine who I was talking to yesterday, and he's like, yeah, I'm about to drive 10 hours to go see Tame Impala. I was like, oh my gosh, I don't know if I could drive 10 hours to go see any artist. Like, in a day, he would just, like, leave it in the morning. It's like, yeah, show's tonight. I'm like, yeah, that is some dedication. I have four kids, and I'm a crazy person, so that probably would not work out for me very well. I told my husband, yeah, I'm going to be gone for 2 days to go see a show. All right, today I got a bunch of great chance for you. I got rock news, random facts. Every hour, you do have a chance to win $1,000. Also, if you want to hear anything today, you got something going on, you can find me on social at DJ Mel Taylor. Or if you listen on the iHeartRadio app, just click that little red button. You send me a message anytime. I am here for your Wednesday, middle of the week. I got you.
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1: I'm not sure exactly. I've seen like a recap with Jared Leto and them making new music. 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

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Sublime is doing a Reef Madness cruise, and it happens in November. Yesterday, I was just talking to my husband about it. It's like, oh, wouldn't that be fun? Wink, wink. Yes, Miami to Bahamas, I'm in. Pull it off.

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Alt 94.9. Were you playing the air guitar? I hope so. Every once in a while, you got to get some sort of an air solo in. All right, Flyleaf. Sold out shows right now for their 20th anniversary with Lacey. Back in action with the band. If you're able to see them, so good. It's all around me.

KSME HD2 Greeley, K235 BT Fort Collins, an iHeartRadio station. 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

Radio 94.9. Coming up, two songs. We'll take a look at your random facts for the day. How about George Lucas? How many other movies has he directed outside of Star Wars films? How many cups does Starbucks go through in, let's say, a year? And what about how much does a cumulus cloud weigh? It's pretty wild. It's Red Hot Chili Peppers.

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1: Let's take a look today at some random facts. It's kind of crazy to think about just looking up in the sky at clouds, but a single fluffy cumulus cloud can weigh over 1 million pounds. The shortest war in history was the Anglo-Zanzibar War of 1896, and it lasted only 38 minutes. Starbucks goes through an estimated 7 billion cups a year. The former CEO of the company that owns Tinder, Match, and OkCupid has never actually been on an online date. George Lucas only directed 2 movies in his career that were not Star Wars. It was THX 1138 and American Graffiti. And System of a Down, their 2001 single, Chop Suey, one of their biggest, was supposed to be called Suicide, but it was changed due to pushbacks from Columbia Records. And so the new title is never said in the lyrics, but Surge frontman can be heard saying, "We're rolling Suicide" during the intro. That's a look today at your random facts.
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1: Oh, World Cup continues today. We only have three more games left. England versus Argentina today. I mean, I know that a lot of people are going for Argentina, but I feel like, I don't know, I think it's going to be a good one. You never know what can happen in these matches. Then you'll have third place on Saturday, World Cup on Sunday.

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1: I haven't been to the OG in a long time. The Olive Garden. I saw they're bringing back the never-ending pasta pass for the first time since 2019. People go crazy over that thing. I mean, it like stopped the internet when it went on sale last. So if you're into the pasta, there you go.

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1: This is going to be an extremely busy month. 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
1: Every day I take a look at national calendar, you know, just to see what's up, what to celebrate, indulge in. We'll do that here in two songs. I haven't even looked yet. It's Green Day.

0: Radio 94.9. Today already July the 15th, middle of the month, middle of the year. If you make some of those mid-year resolutions, something like that. If today is your birthday, happy birthday. Share birthday with Ryan Austin Green, turning 53. Scott Foley is 54. He, of course, was on Felicity and he was Jack Ballard on Scandal, which if you're ever looking for something to watch you never watched, that's a really good one to watch. Bridget Nielsen, 63. Flava Flav's chick. Joe Satriani today also turning 70. And it's National Hot Dog Day. 25 million hot dogs are sold at stadiums yearly. We've been celebrating the third Wednesday in July since 1991. The most expensive hot dog ever that went down was for $145. Whether you call it a wiener, a frank, a footlong, or a red hot, today is the day you can celebrate that American staple. It's National Gummy Worm Day. Get in some candy. National Give Something Away Day. Social Media Day. And National I Love Horses Day. Rock it out, tell you well.
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1: Did you get in any mac and cheese yesterday? I saw it all over the place after I left work yesterday. National Mac and Cheese Day. 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Did I just make you hungry? 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I want some mac and cheese. Stone Temple Pilots, it's plush.

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1: 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Wanted to hear Dexter and the Moon Rocks.

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1: This is kind of a crazy thought, but the U.S. has spent about $30 billion with the B to ditch textbooks for laptops and tablets and things like that. And now kids are less cognitively capable than their parents. It's kind of a crazy one. It's 3 Days Grace. It's I Hate Everything About You. I love books and cursive. 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Every

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1: 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I will explain. 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
1: I saw this today and I was actually kind of happy. Not kind, I am happy. More than half Americans are posting less on social media. There's this company that did a big survey and they found that 55% of Americans say that maintaining their social media presence now feels much more like work instead of fun. I mean, I'll raise my hand. It's so much work. And yet sometimes with, you know, specific jobs and stuff, you have to post to XYZ and you have to keep up with it and post reels and all the things. The biggest reasons people are now pulling back are political arguments, the worst, people not speaking to each other again because of something they got in a fight with, you know, or comments that they saw someone post online. Endless doom scrolling, another one, which is a real thing. Concerns about privacy. The survey found younger adults are feeling the pressure the most. Gen Z most likely to say social media has become exhausting. So maybe we just put in updates, right? Gone outside, be back, maybe never. Yeah, social media can get you.
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1: This is one of those random stories. So Zara's, like the clothing brand, they have these new flowy wide leg pants. It's kind of a trendy thing and they look great, but they've gone viral because women keep falling in them. I'm talking face planting in them. There's a hashtag on TikTok devoted to people complaining about it, showing battle wounds. People have gone to the hospital, face, elbows, all kinds of stuff. It's crazy. Will it be a class action lawsuit? I mean, I don't know. We're in the United States. Anyways, crazy. Somber. It's back to friends.

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1: 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Do you like spicy foods? Adults who eat spicy foods 6 or 7 times a week have a 14% lower risk of dying than those who rarely eat spicy foods. Spicy food is reportedly linked to a reduced risk of death from cancer and heart and lung disease. It's Temper City. It's self-aware.

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1: Coming up here in two songs, we'll take a look at your rock music news for the day. Billy Joe, frontman of Green Day's got a new amp to share. New music from frontman Brandon Flowers from The Killers. Queens of the Stone Age have got something new. And also Guns N' Roses. You do a good deed, you could go see them VIP. It's Cranberry.

0: NoCo's Radio 94.9. Let's take a look today at your rock music news. 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Marshall and Billy Joe Armstrong, frontman of Green Day, have teamed up for a new signature amp. It's called the 1959 BJA Billy Joe Armstrong Artist Signature Amp, and it's gorgeous. Baby blue, just like his first guitar. There's a Dookie mod for more gain and punch while maintaining a classic Plexi character. Goes on sale soon. It costs about $8,000. Frontman Brandon Flowers from The Killers is teasing a new song from his upcoming solo album, Thrasher, which comes out next month. New song, it's called Paradise. It will be here on Friday. Queens of the Stone Age also teasing a new song called Easy Street that comes out next week as well.
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1: So we do know that Incubus will put out their new album later on this year at some point. It's called Something in the Water. And I guess they just wanted to have more time to promote it and go out on tour and all of those things. And that's the reason why there was a holdup. Because it was supposed to be out last year. It's Semisonic. It's Closing Time. 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
1: I do have brand new music from Somber. 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It's called Home Wrecker. 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

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Weezer rocking out our iHeartRadio Music Festival. Night is sold out to that first Friday. And, you know, we're going to have more chances for you to win tickets to the sold out show. Airfare, hotel, and tickets. Just as we get a little bit closer to September. Right now, you have chances every hour while I'm here to get $1,000. That next keyword's coming up soon. It's Jimmy World.

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It's Mel Taylor. Shout out to Foco. Right now, getting the drop on some new music right here on Radio 94.9.

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Radio 94.9. It's Radiohead and Creep. I just saw another thing with vampires, that there could be a Universal Monsters Lego set coming out with Dracula and Frankenstein and everybody else. Mainly Dracula, though. It is his castle. And you know why? It's because Tame Impala is leading the vampire charge in 2026, because it's the biggest song in the world right now. Dracula is. That's why it's all happening. All this vampire everything.

0: Radio 94.9, Sugar, we're going down with Fall Out Boy. I'm sure Patrick Stump, Fall Out Boy's leader, he's making new music for the band, but also probably doing another theme for a TV show, maybe a score for a movie. Patrick is the guy right now. You want music for your production, Patrick Stump is the man. I'm Mike Jones, and while we don't know exactly what Patrick's up to, I'll tell you what we're up to. $1,000 in gas cash, because everybody could use gas money right now. You, me, Patrick Stump. Everybody is feeling it every time you fill up your car with gas. Well, make sure you're listening. We just had another chance a little bit ago. Make sure you're listening in the morning, midday, and afternoon. We got 9 chances a day to win a grand in gas cash every weekday.
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Radio 94.9. It's Blur and song two of all the bands to lose power during a show. I'm Mike Jones. I just saw how Muse played in Milwaukee, and halfway through the set, the power went out. Only for a minute, then the band came right back out, kept on rocking and rolling. But I guess with all those lights and lasers and amps and everything going on, if anyone's going to drain the power, it is Muse. Well, we're going to have them full power with their new song, Be With You, right after Linkin Park.

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1: Gives you hell. It's the All-American Rejects. Then we have Joe with End to Beginning. And Joe Keery is a busy guy right now. I'm Mike Jones. He's doing the tour with Tame Impala. Got a bunch of shows there. And then I saw he's got some more of his own coming up in Europe later this summer. Then a Broadway show that's debuting in the fall. His first time on Broadway with Julia Louis-Dreyfus. Her first time as well. It's just amazing he can flip those switches like that and go back and forth. I would be like, wait, I got to do what today? What's going on?

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No doubt. They just had a huge run at the Sphere in Vegas with their residency there. I bet they're going to be back for more. Well, we're getting ready for fun in Vegas in September with our iHeartRadio Music Festival. And we got a big to-do with Weezer right now. I want to tell you all about that in a few minutes.

0: Alt 94.9, Even If It Kills Me. Papa Roach, thanks for hanging out this afternoon. I'm Mike Jones, and I'm glad you're hanging out right now because I've got big news for you about our iHeartRadio Music Festival. It's coming up in September in Vegas, and we've got your chance to go out there and meet Weezer. If you're a Capital One cardholder, you can get in with this ultimate fan experience, getting the trip to the festival and everything, and getting to hang out with Weezer. 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

Alt 94.9. 311's bringing the good vibes with Amber, and we're going to get louder with the Ataris and Yellow Card and Good Charlotte are coming up in a few minutes. 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Amazon is going to live stream it on Prime the whole weekend of July 25th and 26th with Yellow Card, with the Ataris, Jimmy Eat World, Third Eye Blind, and a ton more. 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There you go.

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We love the animal bands. We got the Gorillas and Imagine Dragons. And have you heard the new Cage the Elephant song? Beaches in Tennessee is really good. Alex Mack has been featuring that in Emerging Alt, our new music show. We have the latest from animal bands, Numbers, Colors, all of it. 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

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Until the sun explodes. Yeah.

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Guaranteed human. Now, here's your chance to win $1,000. 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Bank. 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

94.9. I knew you could sing Jump Around, no problem. You nailed it. Sounded great there. I didn't realize, though, today was such a food-heavy day. I'll tell you about the foods that are celebrated on July 15th and a few. Back to friends, Somber.

0: Radio 94.9. Quick side note, since we have Like a Stone from Audio Slave, Monday is Chris Cornell's birthday, and there's been talk about how there's music we haven't heard yet from Audio Slave, Soundgarden as well, working on the final stuff that Chris was doing before he passed away. Who knows? Maybe Monday there'll be some announcement about something. What better day than that? We'll see. I'm Mike Jones. Today, though, today, July 15th, I didn't realize today was such a big food holiday. Today's National Hot Dog Day. It's National Gummy Worm Day and Orange Chicken Day. And I'm just thinking, the three of them together, could you scarf down a plate of hot dogs, gummy worms, and orange chicken? I mean, I could, but there'd be vomit immediately afterwards. Those all need to be separated.
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Big Empty. It's a great song from Stone Temple Pilots. Also, you can say that about my bank account right now. Today's payday, and phew, it was gone just as fast as we got it. 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

Alt 94.9. I wouldn't mind the sneak preview with Green Day. I'm Mike Jones. We heard them right before Stone Sour. Their movie's coming out next month, Nimrods. It's opening everywhere August 14th, but they said a couple days before they're going to have special screenings August 11th for fans that want to see it early. If you want to get in on that, I need to as well. It's on their socials at Green Day. And you know they're going to have surprise appearances at some of those theaters. Green Day will be popping up saying hi to folks. You watch. Gigi Perez and Sailor Song.

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I don't know who made the schedule for Rise Against, but I saw that today they're in Germany, tomorrow Italy, then back to Germany for the next show. Why wouldn't they just have both in Germany and then Italy? But that's music business dealings that I know nothing about. What I know, your man Mike Jones, I know we're having fun. Thanks for hanging out this afternoon with Rise Against, Sublime, and everyone. That's my job.

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